the smile on your face. Don't bring everybody down like this. Don't worry. It will soon pass, whatever it is. Don't worry, be happy.

the dealer. 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If thine is the glory, then mine must be the shame. You want it darker? We kill the flame. Magnified, sanctified be thy holy name. Vilified, crucified in the human frame. A million candles burning for the help that never came. You want it darker?

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There's a lullaby for suffering and a paradox to blame. But it's written in the scriptures and it's not some idle claim. You want it darker? We kill the flame. They're lining up the prisoners and the guards are taking aim. I struggled with some demons, they were middle class and tame. I didn't know I had permission to murder and to maim. You want it darker?

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You want it darker, we kill the flame. If you are the dealer, let me out of the game. 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

song. Little Junior Park. 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
1: Three other individuals. One of them was a male, and the other two, well, the other two were females. God only knows what they were up to in there. And furthermore, Susan, I wouldn't be the least bit surprised to learn that all four of them habitually smoke marijuana cigarettes. 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

0: make whatever we want.
1: Hey, hey, nigga, jackpot, nigga, find the safe.
2: Hey, nigga, I see somebody in this room.
1: Wait, what?
2: Nigga, somebody in this room.
0: I hit the back window in search of any Nintendo DVDs, plasma screen TV.

0: it's with the homies. But they made a right, they made a left, they made a right, then another right. One lucky night with the homies.
1: Hey, that you faded, love?
2: Yeah, we finally got that nigga faded.
1: Ooh!
3: Already on now.
2: I think he hit the wrong blunt, though.
1: Ooh, which one are you talking about? Which one you talking about?
2: I hope he hit the one with the shenanigans, nigga. I'm afraid he hit that.
4: Nah, that nigga straight, he ain't hit that one.
2: Not the shenanigans? Yeah, that nigga the shenanigans.
5: Nigga, I think we should push back to the city. For real, though.
2: Nigga, for what? Then we all gonna meet back at the block at about 10:30.
6: That's straight, bro. We should just meet up around 12. I'm trying to fuck on something too.
2: Nigga, shut your dumb ass back down, nigga. 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

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But it's written in the scriptures and it's not some idle claim. 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
1: Three other individuals. 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God only knows what they were up to in there. And furthermore, Susan, I wouldn't be the least bit surprised to learn that all four of them habitually smoke marijuana cigarettes. 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

0: down as we take whatever we want.
1: Hey, nigga, jackpot, nigga, find the safe.
2: Hey, nigga, I need somebody in this room.
1: Wait, what?
2: Nigga, somebody in this room.
0: I hit the back window in search of any Nintendo DVDs, plasma screen TVs,

0: another right. 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
1: Shit, how you faded, love?
2: Yeah, we finally got that nigga faded.
1: Ooh.
3: Pretty on now.
2: I think he hit the wrong blunt, though.
1: Ooh, which one are you talking about? Which one you talking about?
2: I hope he hit the one with the shenanigans. I'm afraid he hit that.
4: Nah, that nigga straight, he ain't hit that one.
2: Not the shenanigans? Yeah, that nigga the shenanigans.
5: Nigga, I think we should push back to the city. For real, though.
2: Nigga, for what? Then we all gonna meet back at the block at about 10:30.
6: That's straight, bro. We should just meet up around 12. I'm trying to fuck on something too.
2: Nigga, shut your dumb ass back down, nigga. 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
1: Buy it, use it, break it, fix it, trash it, change it, melt, upgrade it, charge it, point it, zoom it, press it, snap it, work it, quick erase it, write it, cut it, paste it, save it, load it, check it, quick rewrite it, plug it, play it, burn it, rip it, drag it, drop it, zip

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1: Three other individuals. One of them was a male, and the other two, well, the other two were females. God only knows what they were up to in there. And furthermore, Susan, I wouldn't be the least bit surprised to learn that all four of them habitually smoke marijuana cigarettes. 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

0: want.
1: Hey, hey, nigga, tap out, nigga, find the safe.
2: Hey, nigga, I need somebody in this room.
1: Wait, what?
2: Nigga, somebody in this room.
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1: Hey, how you faded, love?
2: Yeah, we finally got that nigga faded. Ooh.
3: Pretty on now.
2: I think he hit the wrong blunt, though.
1: Ooh, which one are you talking about? Well, which one are you talking about?
2: I hope he hit the one with the shenanigans. I'm afraid he hit that.
4: Nah, that nigga straight, he ain't hit that one.
2: Not the shenanigans? Yeah, that nigga the shenanigans.
5: Nigga, I think we should push back to the city. For real, though.
2: Nigga, for what?
1: What's that Jeezy song say, nigga?
2: Last time I checked, I was a man on these streets, man. Yeah, yeah, that shit right there. I'm trying to be the nigga in the street.
5: There you go. Man, you know how the shit go.
2: All right, here's the plan, love. I'm gonna use the kickback as an alibi. Wait till the sun go down, roll out, complete the mission, drop K Dot off at his mama van at the park, because I know he's trying to fuck on Shireen tonight.
1: Yeah, yeah,
6: that's not gonna do it.
2: Then we all gonna meet back at the block at about 10:30.
7: That's straight, bro. We should just meet up around 12. I'm trying to fuck on something too.
2: Nigga, shit your dumb ass back down, nigga. 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

0: to their full upright and locked position. 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

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If thine is the glory, then mine must be the shame. You want it darker, we kill the flame. Magnified, sanctified be thy holy name. Vilified, crucified in the human frame. A million candles burning for the help that never came. 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

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But it's written in the scriptures and it's not some idle claim. You want it darker? We kill the flame. 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You want it darker?

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Vilified, crucified in the human frame. 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We kill the flame. 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

Buy it, use it, break it, fix it, trash it, change it, mail, upgrade it, charge it, point it, zoom it, press it, snap it, work it, quick erase it, write it, cut it, paste it, save it, load it, check it, quick rewrite it, plug it, play it, burn it, rip it, drag it, drop it.

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1: Three other individuals. 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

has pretty teeth, dear, and he shows them pearly white, just a jackknife as McHee, dear, and he keeps it out of sight. 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Get you, Maggie, back in town. 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